Yes, congratulations, madam. 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Ko number 3 and 6. Number 3 and 6. 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Number 3 and 6. Number 3 and number 6. 3 and 6. Number 3 and number 6. Number 3 and 6. Three and six already. Number 3 and 6.

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Ticket number 7. Ticket number 7. Ticket number 7. Ticket number 7. Number Royat. 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

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He? 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Ticket number 7. Ticket number 7. Ticket number 7. 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
2: Sorry, the mobile subscriber cannot be reached. Samahani, mteja wa nambari uliopiga hapatikani kwa sasa.
0: Hali ano, Esther?
2: Sorry, the mobile subscriber cannot be reached.
0: Haya, murechitago. 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Ticket number 7. Ticket number 7. Ticket number 7. Ticket number 7. Ticket number 7. Ticket number 7. Ticket number 7. Ticket number 7, Guruchi. Ticket number 7. Ticket number 7. Ticket number 7. Ticket number 7.

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2: 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And you get there or you going? Huh? 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You get there or you going? Hmm? Hmm? Hmm?

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0: kike number 7 o dade chitane we di ak 200 star 274 hash kwen gurungo haya yega si tena tena guren wini wini wini wini wini wini maindi si mo itru wini ya
1: the person
0: that the two mwisho.
1: The person you have called is not reachable.
0: Your is on network.
1: We have notified them that you tried to call. If you wish to leave.
0: Not in your house, no one. I might eat the nail to get ticket. One touch. One touch. Ticket number 7. Ticket number 7. Ticket number 7. Ticket number 7. 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

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Ticket number 7. Ticket number 7. 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

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Ticket number 7. 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

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Ticket number 6. Ticket number 6. Ticket number 6. Ticket number 6. *274#. 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Chi Negoson. Ticket number 6. Ticket number 6. *274#. 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Ticket number 6. Ticket number 6. *274#.

0: Ticket number 6. 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Sele Sale.
1: Sorry, the mobile subscriber cannot be reached.
0: Where?
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0: Tawani charge from Malu. 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
0: 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Josea.
3: Kongo yue Yamun in Kanetis yet and got Gonet, Koranego, Nejat Kai Tugur. 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About with Rumbe and Gisette, meet and rap quarter gaps indeed. Ang my shepherd Tugur, over Panda Tieska. Leon Gangetia. But think of Twang Tugin Tinga, Barongo Tarigi, some of the Legitan Day, a barman, but PWT and J. Balung, Kimiga, the Socio.
0: Yes,
3: I got a got in big two long and on the Koroga Sabaras, I think. And I have a minute more. I get lucky, don't know what in you two conduct up of me, conduct a third there, going missing.
0: Go missing. Bana Jose Angulimbo, Kapulumbin. A message is a very good engine, a message in a bunch of Jamal Gitong, and you know to meet the lightning you, Abraham Gulimba Sururu, Evelyn Gulibana Switch, Giwan Gulimba Tarajaman, Kimeta Gulimba 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Tetutina Tambasu, Maraj, Sigin, Roger Parinda, Natanagara, good missing, and Beto Tabran, Jitabrita Kalinjin. You get us a target, you're not about touch from it's number one. You go to Natamaram, letting it up, same back at one, but I'm not seat. There's some to make a move.

0: We also had the question of the day. If elections were held today, which presidential candidate will you vote for? 45.1% noted that they would vote His Excellency President William Ruto, the incumbent. 19.6% note that they would back Honorable Edwin Sifuna. 10.3% note that they would back Honorable Kalonzo Musyoka. 8.4% stand undecided. 7.2% would back Honorable Fred Matiang'i. 6% would back Honorable Rigathi Gachagua.
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2: en kasara tagi kondo e chamene ba UDA en gaite no basamaga en bogale DCP ko tamana genge genu tisabi en bogale ODM ko taman genu julo en bogale jubili ko tinda pindi sek lo kini sokol en bogale agwai pa ko pindi sek mut genu julo en bogale
0: representation of the national perspective across the regions. So when we look at it, the UDA party enjoys a 32.0%. DCP follows closely with 11.7%. The ODM party is sitting third with 10.6%. 9.1 prefer not to say. 7.3 are still holding their cards close to their chest. The Jubilee party, 6.9%. The WIPO party, 5.6%. 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
0: 45.2% of Kenyans note that Kenya is going in the right direction. At the same time, 44.6%, which is a significant margin, notes that according to them, Kenya is moving in the wrong direction. 10.2% are not sure. They cannot put a mark on whether the country is moving in the right direction.
2: Kita kalau ingin jatuh lagi apa meeting kau indah, jaya kait wajan dia saya teman lagi yang bawa sebuih nampak tapane, kira nanti membeli meet wake yang teman dan bawa radio.
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0: Ngoi to Shalin ko gimi to kapso ko muta to president. Amagele Willa Dealers Secrets. Amagele deals, links and influence. Controversial business dies Wicknell Juvayo, the flamboyant Zimbabwean millionaire and entrepreneur died at 43 in an helicopter crash bringing to an abrupt and the life of a business whose name became synonymous with luxury political connections and lucrative state contracts. Larger than life image, Juvayo cultivated a public personal built around President Anseks, luxury cars, lavish donations, and billion-dollar state deals. His social media presence showcased extraordinary wealth. Controversy, normally his particular rise was shadowed by a long trail of legal battles. He was convicted in 2004 of the theft by false pretense and illegal foreign currency dealings and served 3 years in prison. He was later arrested on fraud and money laundering charges, although he was acquitted in that case. Ties to President William Ruto. Juvayo's Kenyan connection was particularly visible through his relationship with the President William Ruto, who eulogized him as a dear friend. The relationship placed the Zimbabwean businessman in the orbit of Kenya's highest political office. Nita got missing ko logo ki kagita stagero got missing manam bruce tinga mure nani himo got missing gele kalun mure na bana bruce na gi gani ko se to tyagne agingle mure nano go sirta ko mos ko betsa bet bana bruce ko minta kwanda ni
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3: 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I'm going to go to the next one. And let me be a therapy and nothing you go on. No, no, and you know any people will never go long in Asia. I think I know any people will never go on. So, you're my daughter, I think in the Naga and I will name Billion, the new, the new, the new, the new, the new, the new, the new, the new, the new, the new, the new, the new, the new, the new, the new, the new, the new,
1: Missing Chepke on the wrong gunner. Gaga second night of rich, of him tie. Blanny,
0: 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Yes,
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11: shall revisit. 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I'm getting a letter to Bong on this year. It started way back in 1990. 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Ako kwa koko governor manifesto. The president will again give manifesto. Then you need to allocation of resources sometimes. Come on now, when you are a manifesto, never go cheap to go about to get put because my number resources. Like it is the governor and the president, the number resources. Come manifesto, and you are never a kid. Then you are going to be on these other leaders. Like it is to go on doing that for a putulet, a governor. 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
0: Yes.
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0: Yes.
4: Mhm.
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0: Is a guinea bit of tabrani, it is a tie. Star 274 hash.
4: Star 274 hash.
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4: Yes.
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1: If elections were held today, which presidential candidate will you vote for? 45.1% noted that they would vote His Excellency President William Ruto, the incumbent. 19.6% note that they would back Honorable Edwin Sifuna.
2: Kuna watu wengi mahasla na watu wengi hawana ID. 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
1: 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Thank you, thank you.
0: Otherwise, OND, because you're wrong with Korea. SMS.
1: Congo give Korea SMS. Touch FM hello. 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
2: What
1: are you doing? I'm going to
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1: are you talking about? You go on, Yan, Yabo, man, Gavisa. 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
2: Go to the name,
1: Ganga, Tuje.
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Imagine that we please wait. Ali not a money motelet week ticket. 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Error performing request and non error. 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
5: We don't want to interfere with Apple, we want them to be successful, have a very successful event, but we want to ride along them so that once they complete, then we move from there. But it's complimenting. It's been renovated. You remember we had 2017, we organized the under 18. 2021, we had the under 20. And the stadium was not in this state. Although the synthetic track has not been laid, but they are very impressed to see the canopy, the stadium. It is the high season for tourism in this country. September, July, September, that's high season for tourism. And you know, Nairobi is the only city in the world where they have a wildlife.
4: Lugo yuga laga ko ingip tulit ko ibilisa ya klabi ta Mombasa FC ko rene ya Kariobangi Sharks ingoli shego inga ina genge kumiten kanasa ta Mombasa ole miten inga ble tapke klabi shek choto go timi 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
5: This can give the players a lot of pressure. So I felt that we played with the pressure in the first half, but second half we played much better. We controlled against the ball and on the ball as well. So all in all, good performance from the guys, good 90 minutes.
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7: Danger remains, it's not a great ball. 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

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Pick the manang mood and to get number 4. 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To get number 4. Pick the man aga mood. 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Pick the manang mood. 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

0: 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Status 74 ash, namba 6, 20 kazi.
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0: 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Status 74 ash number 6 wacha nione kama nimepata mtu to manyuru. Status 74 ash number 6 kama alikutimia inyo. 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

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I'm a chichita not taking a tele ticket. Any good news? I'm a chicken ticket.

What you get till ticket to not gonna meet the you ticket to not gonna meet the number? Ticket to not gonna meet the number one. In order to not gonna change your son, I'm gonna get Chili Star 274 Ash. Where it's cheetah not gonna win the aka cuckoo. In fact, you're my cheetah again, get peak eyeing him. In the Friday mix in Billy Billy. Good job, you going to get Georgian Gango and Nicky about 45,000 and 45,000. Like in the ear, like just selling you, say get your ticket, tip them, go selling you, say get your ticket. So some get you in Ganilla in Friday, Sanga, New Luitin, you can't get to go in Ganilla, get you the weekend. Ganilla Gagin, I'm weekend, say, go weekend when you look at me, take when again. Now look at Tulun on Mabugeto Sanga. Guess it is? Nicky 45,000 and Chota get about cuckoo. A good chota get peak oying. Chitula cook with about 45,000. Coco Tigere Luna Maquella to love my bucket. Get to running 45,000 in a kucha guasimuaco, Ivan Gane again. I'm a ticket till ticket not to get a meter number one. Ticket not to get a meter number one, not to get a circuit to go le cuckoo. I'm a cheat till Rani, Ochi John Tom Guy till a ticket. I'm a chicken again that not to get into it till a ticket not to get a meter number one. I'm a cheat chill get you on star 274 Ash. I get till ticket not to get a meter number one. Gorochi Jagayo Malagan and Messet got till ticket massic chicken, let you congratulation. Meet the cheat and I got till ticket and gas it gas. Magilechin congratulation, meet the jit and I got to get a loss in the tagatorete. Lagini Masichi or Agilechi, congratulation. Lou Wambaranda Noninye, in Cap Cogilla Friday mix and Billy and Billy. Would you be going a chota get you till a ticket? Agilechi, Ango Takichek, congratulation. Ingo Labati Tugule, Amachi Chilgitungan, star 274 Ash. Agitil ticket, not to get a meeting number two. Kelechin, Ango Taginye, congratulation. 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Watu wawili and ticket not to get a meeting number one. 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Chile bagitiongon, star 274 Ash. 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Alechi chitai. Ticket not to get a meter number one, Koga Circle Cuckoo, I got about 45,000. Lagin go get a ticket in on it. What to our willy? What to know our willy in Friday mix and billing billing? Till about ticket, Chitugul and Witugul Olemi. Each legit young on star 274 Ash. Agi work the message young on Ang number one, Yolchige, in Koga and again. I'll go get in and doing you know one number of queen number for tenane. Eh, not to get a bayin and never in and about Lamba Mulote. Not to get about Mauche. In the ball, unbuttered area, so so good. Not taking the ball in Bogib seated, not taking the ball in Balabu, you're the one Olimba non deal, sir. And not taking the ball in Buff Lost Bar, not taking the Banyard Woo, not taking the ball on Bachi Quilion, not taking the ball in Butter Met KKU. Coca Gilei, in Coca and Nicotin, much about 45,000, you India Nak 45,000, and I need your town, Eldre. 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I got my ticket, get your ticket not taking a meter number one. Ichilegitungan star 274 Ash. I get till ticket not taking a meter number one. 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
I go get a big Timbia neck bonus. 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I get a not again. Gugure Roberta. I get a go ship you got you 717. I'm going to not again. Gugure Clara. A ship you got you 258. I'm going to not again. Gugure Winnie. A ship you got you 191. I'm going to not again. Gugure Iska. Kagi got you 531. I wish you to go get your bonus. I let you cheat. I love to never get to get the not again. Meet number. Ticket to not again. Meet number one. Again, I legit. Big eyeing, jiga gile quality again. 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I will chat the chocoponas. I'm going to not again. Gugure Milka. I get a ship. You got just slinging. Shake it. 362. I got ticket. Get your not again. Meet number one. In got till she took will ticket. Not again. Meet number one. She'll get you on star 274 ash. I get till ticket. Not again. Meet number one. Gelechin. I'm going to get you. Congratulations. Igor Stayano. David. I ship got till ticket. Talk. You got just slinging. Shake it. 40. I will chat the chocoponas. In got till she took will ticket. Not again, meet number one. Again, I'm going to negure Abraham. Call Abraham, the Bachi boys and Abraham, the Bosururu. Again, I got 445. I will show the Gitung on Goponas. In got to live a kit to go ticket. Ticket not again, meet number one. She'll get you on star 274 Asher. I get till ticket not again, teach on to my till ticket and Ryan. Manachi mighty low 10 mess and mighty lenga sit cassid. I go mighty gorango lost in it. I got to roll it. Alechini senge, parchinge baganan, yomi till ticket not again meet number, ticket not again meet number one, each legitung on star 274 ash. We a which I'm not on gossany big anyway, jamming not on gossany big queen in the term. I'm a chichi on to my till ticket, jamming no more linen erinichi tanaga guag bonasem, and a new linen in the chitanaga guag aga kuku, chotag about 45,000, kuchama guin in the tenaga pesa, kusugu egin in the team, we knew need till ticket coget chili star. 274 ash. I get till ticket not again in Wunga term. I'm a chino need till it till ticket not again meet number one. Each chill get you on star 274 ash. Iran Gunio, Emmy, Igostiano, Emmy, Emmy, Igostiano, young girl, Emmy. Negogilichi, congratulations. Never 635 shillings. I go to the coupon as Igor stay on Uncle Tugging you weekly. Igor stay on the young girl, Nino weekly. Coggy got the bonus about 242. Igor stay on the weekly. Uncle Tinian that Alice. Igor stay on the young girl, Alice. In the Negogi, Gunny Silingi, Shiki Chotake 50. Chotake the bonus, Stephen. Igor stay on the young girl, Goggy got the bonus, Stephen. We need the tin and no money me on a googie or see so lane tiller. I got leeching Goggy Gunny bonus, but Silingi Shiki Chotake 41. Ingwa tiliba kitu kul ticket not again meet number one. Ichi legit yung on star 274 ash. Agitil ticket not again meet number one. Igo stay on immaculate una filache. Igo stay on young girl leching it yung on till ticket. 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

0: 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I'm a chichi get till ticket. 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
2: 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We will come for you and we are going to inspect all the alcoholic drinks. We will inspect your premises afresh to make sure that you comply with quality and public health standards before your goods get into the market. 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We are coming for you. 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
3: We want to restore the dignity of the payslip, where the people who sweat give their labor, their payslips have been raided and their purchasing power has been eroded. And these taxes that are unreasonable are not used prudently for giving service to the people of Kenya. Taxes are stolen. We must tax people reasonably. We must make sure that those taxes are utilized for the purpose for which they are collected. Mwai Kibaki, the third president of the Republic of Kenya, was very keen on taxation. But no Kenyan complained because the taxes collected under Mwai Kibaki were used prudently and Kenyans could see. And that is why there was no hue and cry. Why there is hue and cry in Kenya is that there's too much taxation without corresponding services and development. You are paying so much, but you can see nothing other than splendor and affluence by those who are in authority.
0: Chotoko sene ni uko logo yukabe meting nwagindo chepa saa iso gol nipa goskol insight mana weksi kalogo yukabe meta laking nwagindo igurina Ezekiel Serem testa FG Touch FM tuge top call engine.
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I yourself is on the street away. 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Maybe in Incogan ago. 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

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I'm a chichi than the tile ticket not again meet number 5. 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
4: Chamge go stende nyu itagaten lugu yuega purere shagonga ten Touch FM kane go somono kwa nek pro teacher mutai Ketown and Labatetko, Kurti, Emetap, Kenya, Fisa, and the Bunuki Bagang, it's not on the World Athletics, Pia Oligana, Nguimusko, Tiki, one the Shek Tetet, Tiki, and the Gibay Sankes, Leno, Mwagab, World Ultimate Athletics, and Kenyitab, Elbushanga, Active to Maxogola. This attack takes a tap, Kuantitap, Kasarani, Stadium, Mago, Kuantanoto, Nikibay, and the Gibay Sankes, Len Labatano, Taga, Pendicate, Emetap, Pendicota, Emetap, Kenya, Waiga, Oinga, Chenoyo, Tinning, Wayne, Kasartan, the Bagini, Shek, Somoga, the Meet and Tai, Ago, Chota. 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
5: interfere with AFCON. We want them to be successful, have a very successful event, but we want to ride along them so that once they complete, then we move from there. But it's complementing. It's been renovated. You remember we had 2017, we organized the under 18. 2021, we had the under 20, and the stadium was not in this state. Although the synthetic track has not been laid, but they are very impressed to see the canopy, the stadium. It is the high season for tourism in this country. September, July, September, that's high season for tourism. And you know, Nairobi is the only city in the world where they have a wildlife.

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1: This can give the players a lot of pressure. So I felt that we played with the pressure in the first half, but second half we played much better. We controlled the game against the ball and on the ball as well. So all in all, good performance from the guys. Good 90 minutes.
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1: 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But today I am very proud that from Monday we have started the process of issuing title deeds in this coast. And up to Saturday tomorrow we will have given out 300,000 title deeds to benefit the people of this coast who for a very long time have remained half Kenyan because they have lived as quarters in their own country, in an independent country called Kenya.
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I get till ticket not again meet number 5. 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I get till ticket not to meet number 5. Ticket not to get to any good name. Could not to get about theater. Ticket in about theater and about 85,000. I got ticket in Yanguga Burgo again. Gago again. I'm a chin. You can need to jitog in your need till ticket in your chitanaga itilem. I'm a chee, sexy. Could think any legari till ticket in on him. I'm a chee, sexy. Itil ticket him. Could get chill get you on star 274 ashem. I go get notch a me, chang bonus and young ganda gago again. I get a Kenneth Kite Kitunga till ticket again. Tore bonus him. Slinky Shakata Kenneth 46. I'm going to not again a gugure Sharon. I get a Sharon Ganyago till ticket again. Got 635. I go chant to go bonus. I'm going to not again a gugure Mildred. I get a gogi got 142. I go chant to go bonus. Negle Chiboin. I get a Chiboin gogi got 46. I'll go say chin ticket on Kuamara Pili. 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Nyon chil git yung on star 274 ash. I get till ticket in the meet number 5. 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Poget chil git yung on star 274 ash. I get till ticket in not in the meet number 5. Kelechin ango taking your congratulations. Dorothy. I get a Dorothy guys a jingo till the ticket. 529. I got till ticket ceiling is a get 23. 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
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Uti John to my till ticket in Rhine. 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Ichi legitung on star 274 ash. 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
I got ticket get you on not again. Net time again game. David them. I get a guy sick here. Who got you going to again. 42. I'm going to not again. You good. 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I get a guy tilt ticket. 183. I go chart ticket. 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

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Ticket not gonna meet number 6. I'm going to go about you to go till ticket not meet number 6. Go get chill get you on star 274 ash. I get till ticket not gonna meet number low. Ticket not gonna tend to be gite number 150,000. Go to be chat get till ticket. Labatune bag till ticket chill get you on star 274 ash. I get till ticket not gonna meet number 6. 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

your service and straight away. Come meet young at your knowledge, you need to move to Snenny. Meet the ticket not again, go and let you be got the lamb. Ticket not again, meet the number 6. Meet the ticket not again, meet the number long. Not again, I can send it all. Go to your number, see me shaking. I'm missing a bit going and I'm seeing me shaking. We shall never pizza. I'm a ticket till ticket not again, meet the number 6. So I'm a ticket till ticket not again, meet the number long. I'm a cheat and a chill legit young on star 274 Ashe. I get till ticket not taking a meter number 6, not taking a boda. Ticket not taking a bobby gibigite, not taking a all yeni. Cosilingi shake chot again, 150,000. Piggy bigite not taking a basilingi shake chot again, 150,000. I'm a chiro elegant till ticket none, coge chill get young on star 274 Ashe. I get till ticket not taking a meter number 6. It till ticket not taking a meter number 6. Ichi legit yung on star 274 Ashe. I get till ticket not again. Nungungete. Ichi legit yung on star 274 Ashe. I get till ticket not again. 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Chill get yung on star 274 Ashe. Enorit not again. Chonjo sana. Chill get yung on star 274 Ashe. I get till ticket not again meet number 6. Chill get young on star 274 Ashe. I get till ticket not again meet number 6. I get not again a good cosmos. I get young on go on. I get bonus. I get not again a good achag in a shad dragon. Go on go take an akponas get you. I get a big bendy akponas. Chill get young on star. Chill get young on star. Chill get young on star. 274 Ashe. 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Ticket not again meet number. Ticket not again meet number 6. Chill get young on star. 274 Ashe. 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I go imagine jitane gatil ticket kitiongo not again. 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
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Imagine David there. David do it. 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Chama Baji Gertie there. 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Tom Guy go till the ticket. Yan Ganyu get you another till ticket. 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Never eyeing him. Agi gochi 1030. I got ticket not to get a meter number. Ticket not gonna meet number 6. Telebag ticket not gonna meet number 6. Chill get you on star 274 Aisha. I get till ticket not gonna meet number 6. 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
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Number school fees imenda. 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
2: We must tax people reasonably. 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
4: Atinye kamang ne tale bai ba gasere ni ngwe chogla le mi site mana ga ing ne ba kas kala nje so bi ko lo bi ka bi me tin ga inda ko ngete ta cha fem ne bo akwa ne ndete zekial asram ka indo ji 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
1: 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We will come for you and we are going to inspect all the alcoholic drinks. 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
2: We want to restore the dignity of the payslip, where the people who sweat give their labor, their payslips have been raided and their purchasing power has been eroded. And these taxes that are unreasonable are not used prudently for giving services to the people of Kenya. Taxes are stolen. We must tax people reasonably. We must make sure that those taxes are utilized for the purpose for which they are collected. Mwai Kibaki, the third president of the Republic of Kenya, was very keen on taxation. But no Kenyan complained because the taxes collected under Mwai Kibaki were used prudently and Kenyans could see. And that is why there was no hue and cry. Why there is hue and cry in Kenya is that there's too much taxation without corresponding services and development. You are paying so much, but you can see nothing other than splendor and affluence by those who are in authority.
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4: Kagolas kandoi choto chapa Kenya Kwanza kondojin kandoi ndeta memba yake jangi mbunge noto ni baboror Kimani Ichungwa. 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
8: This is a launch of the national strike cutting across all public universities in Kenya. And I think that we would like to send a clear message to the entire world, management of the universities and the leaders of this nation, that actually this strike is for 2025-2029 CBA.
9: The strike in Moi University is officially launched. We join all colleagues in the Republic of Kenya, in public universities in Kenya, to know that we are on strike. 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
9: We are asking the CS, besides this national strike, to eat a candle at tent. Tuzungumuzie mambo yetu ya ndani. Ya Moi. Tumalize hayo ya Moi, ili the national secretary general, when he pronounces himself on the national strike, we don't want to be back saying, Moi University is still on strike. Because we shall go that way. But we don't want to go. And we have given the CS his benefit of doubt. We've trusted him. We believe he's going to implement this. Please, as this strike is going on, sort out the Moi University issue, even as you address the national issue.
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0: 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Thank you, son. I'm going to count to my county, Tad Shalom.
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0: Hey, Shalom, Shalom, Shalom, Amika Ribus and Mama Taj.
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0: Shalom.
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0: to the day.
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0: Shalom, Karibu Zana and Mezana Sobe. 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
0: to mommy.
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0: 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Thank you, Zana. 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

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So Ali Jinki to go standard and original to name again him. 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

0: 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All right, shalom. A duty diversion, congoy. Erin Didad, shalom. Can you talk in your diversion of my one in you? Tad, shalom.
1: Shalom.
0: Shalom to the day.
1: No, sir.
0: A garibus and account to the day.
1: Namdino,
0: Tad, shalom.
1: Shalom
0: to the day.
1: 104.0
0: for my county, Lelayat, Malimali. Again, thank you, Sanagi, for the name of
2: Shalom. Shalom, Arab.
0: Shalom, too.
2: And God knows that you said we don't have beauty to take, but I mean, Danny, because I've been like, when I'm
0: a little laughter. Or when, no. Shalom.
2: And I need to see that we don't have beauty to take, but I'm not.
0: Shalom. A county.
3: County, not a number for me, county for me, county for me.
0: Nabjino,
4: Tad, Shalom, Mr. Derer.
0: A shalom to Karibu Sanadari.
4: Negative, come a son of the Vagram of Wanda.
0: A Nabjino,
4: for me,
0: Tad, Shalom.
3: Shalom, Maratere.
0: A shalom, too.
3: Karnabas Mutanon, Enuka, Grace, and Aburi County are up there. Amidam.
0: Egabisa, Garibus, and Attach
4: Shalom. Shalom.
0: Shalom, to Karibusana.
4: 104.0,
0: but not counted. I know the thank you, Shalom.
4: Shalom,
0: to Karibu Dari.
3: Hey, you want me to come and talk to you? Lord, you are the only man I can call. You are up there. Come meet us. Sit down. I can call. Call me for me. Don't go missing from your kind of call.
0: You. Hey, thank you, son. Again, I get to be going.
4: Shalom. Maratere.
0: Shalom. To the.
4: Shalom
0: to Karibu Dari.

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Ega said the target to win in room. Nini Togiri Toti Gigun in over 100,000. Amadiga Spitiga can a mini room. 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I get to look into more than 1,000 bonas. Casu not to win a gale a madison good in door 1,800. Natani 1600, Melvin 1480, Lanze Netindo 1200, James Netindo 1944, Linetti Netindo 1800 and 62 shillings, Abraham Netindo 1127, Walter Netindo 1050 shillings. 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Imitin yon it again. Imagine Gogilin Jiggy to go stone in the antiquity number 7. Kating way big CC Jibendi at 100,000. Any goony, Chitonate is a ticketing not on the one. 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Gotiga ichi ligi to go non e-reply tigiti number 7. 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

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All in Jean good coming your chigagate in a ticket is a gang and you got Bisa. All in Jean get to go stunning a note to get and the star 274 Ash. Killing Jong to get any on T. I get to go lamb. 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
5: We must tax people reasonably. We must make sure that those taxes are utilized for the purpose for which they are collected.
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7: This is a launch of the national strike cutting across all public universities in Kenya. And I think that we would like to send a clear message to the entire world, management of the universities and the leaders of this nation, that actually this strike is for 2025-2029 CBA.
8: The strike in Moi University is officially launched. We join all colleagues in the Republic of Kenya, in public universities in Kenya, to know that we are on strike. 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
3: 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But today I am very proud that from Monday we have started the process of issuing title deeds in this coast. And up to Saturday tomorrow we will have given out 300,000 title deeds to benefit the people of this coast who for a very long time have remained half Kenyan because they have lived as squatters in their own country, in an independent country called Kenya.
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4: 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We will come for you and we are going to inspect all the alcoholic drinks. We will inspect your premises afresh to make sure that you comply with quality and public health standards before your goods get into the market. 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We are coming for you. 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
5: 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Taxes are stolen. We must tax people reasonably. We must make sure that those taxes are utilized for the purpose for which they are collected. Mwai Kibaki, the third president of the Republic of Kenya, was very keen on taxation, but no Kenyan complained because the taxes collected under Mwai Kibaki were used prudently and Kenyans could see. And that is why there was no hue and cry. Why there is hue and cry in Kenya is that there is too much taxation without corresponding services and development. You are paying so much, but you can see nothing other than splendor and affluence by those who are in authority.
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10: The formal ceremony for unveiling the mausoleum will be on 7th of this month, which is next week on Wednesday. But it is a restricted ceremony. It will be an invite-only ceremony because of the space and also because of the nature of the military-led ceremony. So it is important that our people understand that as much as we love Baba, it is not the day to come here On that day, we will put three other screens. First, we will put one screen at Nyamira School, which is just next door. Secondly, there will be one screen at the Jaramogi Oginga Odinga University, and there will be a third screen in Bondo Town. We know that there are people who want to see Raila's mausoleum before the main ceremony on 15th. So between 8th, from 8th, which is on Thursday, it will be open to the public to come and see the resting place of Raila Amolo Odinga, even as we await the formal commemoration on 15th.
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11: There will be candle lighting in honor of Baba in many places, and you are free to light your candle wherever you will be to commemorate him. Whichever way, you are welcome to go about it. I want to thank everybody who has participated. I want to thank particularly the military that have been working in this compound. The work you've done in record time of 3 months is unbelievable. Thank you very much, and thank you very much everybody who has contributed to making this place successful.
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0: Alright, you go send a girl about the Sertaka Bisha, not an amazing time, but Geoffrey, go back to my new time, but Geoffrey. 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All right, and already not on the again. 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Yono toje basta sige this time. Sit in your get a star badai. 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Any anitet kitu goes to in the name. 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A digitino number 4 kitu goes to in the name. A digitino number 4. All engine reply digiti number 4. 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Imagine 50,000. Tiana bi give in the corners. Changa beleta game. Basi Geoffrey. Amaja charging because of your lega. I got Labatura. I got a shalom.
2: Shalom, shalom, Arab Terez.
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2: 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Among what is a doctor to get
0: you got in
2: Mr. Matai in the impossible with skylight called you got you do that after a gilengi commit and own.
0: He got one Matai, got one Matai, a bizam.
2: I got in with an ability in Bakichan. Masakum, anyway.
0: All right, you go get out him, not in Masaku.
2: Ag, my friend, I know about a Fred, Chip one. The Muli Babu retain about a Kamanamsim.
0: Yes,
2: he got things of Savaleon, he got you know that after there. Ag, Pastor Amos in Limbo.
0: Fortunately,
2: a lane on Simutuan Raptor when you limb on your panne. My coron, Gojamesia, how in the Lubare? But a sereng, is a ring?
0: Oh, Gizere, we got one year about Jemutai
2: Limbazere. I ain't in Manu, but Jemutai Limbazere.
0: A big yacht to Jijanga, Bessie,
2: for your food in about the name, Yaguse,
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2: 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Got Tamalolo was a taptis up. 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
0: 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Joseph and Banatereco is an example.
1: Cabeza,
0: Nabangaleke Bokongi.
1: Being
0: an Amanese Galana Joseph in Joseph with the Mulan Nemye. Amune, Kalla to Joseph Joseph.
1: Imagine
0: Kalla to Joseph Joseph. Quaimeta misery. I go get killed and gain one. King Akalla Joseph got misery and gain one.
1: Is it?
0: Utunguagi never quangi.
1: Yes.
0: Kierube,
1: Eso
0: Kierube,
1: where
0: I gave up willing me a meat talk to Ogi Misery.
1: Yes,
0: Oga Kalda Joseph won.
1: The
0: Misery, who got out to be the game one and game one.
1: Papa Willa?
0: No more after it. Say him again, Joseph, a big keyboard again, in the Yara Mule Dany,
1: yes,
0: a big meat and Bible. Joseph Ganatere,
1: yes,
0: King Akalda for Misery, America's Guinea Yak, 50:19-21. Kegiro over Joseph in.
1: Egaline, is he getting on it?
0: Call it for giving at Joseph brothers sold him into slavery. Yet when he became powerful, he chose forgiveness rather than revenge. King Ogago called to Joseph. Joseph. Ogilong and Dan King Alda, calling by him a Casatari Gimirubet,
1: could
0: live in Joseph, could you got to Joseph Castle 19. Ogilady Joseph Amoywe.
1: Yes.
0: Those are Gere Gomutoinet. Okwe, Kukulin, Kyoyuane.
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1: Yes, good.
0: You got in stone too.
1: Okay, got to a stone.
0: You
1: got to a stone, guys. Thank you. Okay. All right, it goes on and they get another some game exact passage. Every day was a time of mood to DJ again and not in auto green again. Kim Majesty gave a note to the *821 Ashe. Kotu Mogi to give a note to the *821 Ashe. Kai Gunu to Dago Sexo Mogi to Costa and any. A note on the *274 Ash. Amajigas Jagatuni Mitinion. Any tongue that was tied to 74 ash, Kimajigi goigi to big, and that was Zumo, Gigoi big, and 145,000. Till digiti number one, Ogi Jabogi to Ginos, that was tied 821 ash, Kimajigi go to 45,000 Araka Raka to Sana, citing nothing about Kyoto Initiative, Ogonu and only turning another was tied 821 ash. Like in a Gorogi to go to the name, Amadi Tilgi to not tongue that was tied to. S74 age age lending to cost in the ticket number 1 in ticket number 1 ke majibig in ingune dego sex somoge nebo 45,000 in ingune sinye magino to enyon in ingune nitang nebo star 274 ash tigitit and 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Are you going to be joining one get to get 50,000? A digiti number 4. Again, you're to get 50,000. I will leave Nairobi. Meeting you want to not in the Urubak in Ulib Nairobi. You tell you give me tennis in a Nino Tite, Kukoro Girguanjan and it again. Kogiwanjan at again in Gunigi to Gostan and a damn one big meeting in Lini Kwangi to Gili. Yeah, in Negori again, mom. Can you be a billet again? And you want to not in the Urubak and Langatuna Virginia Brani? Not again. Yes, Kiguren, Gajiguren, Gale, Renda, Raila, Candle, Light. Not in the Gabaga, Beni Buate, Negigosita, Raila Molo Dinga, not in the Bagina Mim Sumagi to get in Olin Agi Buate. I believe in the Bogolim Bosite, Bogolis Anane, and Sasita. You can know your Lagano Bosite, and I'm going. Good knit again, good as a tie, and you're talking to Nitin Otten of Nairobi. A charm big of late again. I go right like it in our Fuanzi Cabese, Kilamali, getting down our Fuanzi Cabese and Domana Yerego Monga big of Biza in the land to Willie. All right, not about 50,000. All right. All right, congratulations. Negoto Giguren Juliana, congratulations. 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Philip, Jonah, Aaron. Now, Gangetarion, meet in a new to go to any Amojan Yigos again. Nemo Majigir G sang. 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In the Gibel Jinga Jeb Gonda Tetangi. 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Gelenji Lewenji Gabogusi number 1, number 2, number 3, number 4, number 5, number 6. In your nitok, your ticket to Bogusi not on the moon. Kiganigi to be your the tiger to gain your name. 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Reply Pogisi Negacham. Eight that would go Pogisi number 1, Pogisi number 2, number 3, number 4, number 5, number 6. David not in the Thai Union, Kutindon 3800. 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Imagine Bugsi Neotinion EOT 19 Bob. 19 Bob, imagine. 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EOT Bugsi Jongo Tony Latanye. 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Not a Charles. Charles Kutindo and Nguni 18,000. Imagine. 18,000 in Gingololi, Charles in Nguni Gituga Augustine name. Nino Jita again, Richard. Netindo 12,722. Caroline 4,800. A Joyce. Netindo to Augusto name 1100. Kiliginot and egg to gain yogi to Augusto name. Go to Manuki, go passage of Rendego sector, and jot in the egg to gain a libby studio. In the Nobo Kyoto Initiative, imagine Kogilaji in Jill not on the Star 821 Ash. Yagai Chilgi to go on to Augusto name. Reply in the Baginion 8 Dabugisinam. Oh, you jump to get patterning when. 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Nixon 5,377. A Jacqueline a 1600. Aleguren a Denise Kutindo in Gune 5,000. Jetigetinion Tiana Bikitindo 500, Jitindo 600, Jitindo 800, Jitindo 900. Imagine it to go send a calling to Guinean, Egilic to not on the bus time 440 and not on the bus time 821 Ash Abikael Negago Sirji 69,000. 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

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All right, Gale Janet, Nitinda 15,000. Pungezi, big you to join. All right, big you to join in Guniga Bisa. All right, Nelly, Nitinda 11,188. Big and you to join Gabisa in Gune. 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
1: 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Every responsibility and as well extortion. Young ago gear be what I will meet chichi. 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And a woman you're tortured in Bigala. Lack of support from others. Agi tagago gine worry. 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A quartet person may become and discouraged after realizing that. They have made a serious mistake. Yang guys saya ni wajar boleh kerja je lelum. 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
1: 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So, Mwagel, and your lead.
0: Amen, Ganyetin. All right, you wanted to learn a note in our conference, another was
1: 20 for the 3 12
0: So you need to go to conference line get to go to name Gloria and a thousand name Joseph and a thousand Axilas and a thousand and Michael Pongesi sana. Sini go to go to another 85,000 lagini ni kuna not in was time for 48 age. Kotuma go til jiga bisa ayon ayo to go to conference line. E not in the was time for 48 age. Gosto in the name, Kimaji Goito 70,000. Yonigi to conference line. E Kimaji Goito 70,000. Amadi Jilgi took not on the star. A full 48 Asia. Agi Guningi to Gosto in the name. A 40 Agi Guni 70,000. Nitong not on the star. A 48 Age. Agi till digiti number 1 gituginion. Agiwe ox 70,000. Naile digiti no mamichi negago till agut again game. Imbia digiti no ni jutu gitugitan bana pesa. Gualin jilgitug notung of a star. A 48 Age. Agi till digiti number 1. Agunguna so many bagajot upon as Yanagiri to be kept one to land another conference line. Nitang of a star, a 4 of 48 Asian. Go on it again. A majiji lonitang of a star, a 4 of 48 Asian. Agi reply and digiti number 1. Notang of 70,000. Go on it again. Big Jimmy on, thinking the jagule, mama digging it your side. Quite jagged in on when between your briny. Your annual conference. Agin a non get to Augustine. Nitong the was time. All right. Gamagolian alone. Gonna get Vizuri. All right. Landulian on Jinijita again. Nothing the was time. A 4 of 48 age. Tigiti number 1. Agi lending it to go to the name. A 70,000. Me too, come ye. Amaji tilini on it again. Tom Gagun your chingeji agotagenge. Agi me too, come ye a bisa. Gagwanam would you pick a bisa, a bisa get to genion. So nothing of a star. A 4 of 48 age. Tigiti number 1. And already not talking to Ganaran. Yon and a conference line. As you get this tag, you took it in on. All in the new chingera busy joining in Gunnigi to go to any. Martin Gigizang in Otterbos Town. A 448 Ash, Digiti number 1. All right, I got tone in Sangog, Garibusana. Yes.
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3: 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And then those who grew Gundan and those near the man by a Gabungal and Pastan is away who meant that Kona and the Pepper was here. And I didn't know I can go and reach that and on the test and the witches and then Jagara and the picnic was every Friday.
4: I will be so good.
0: I was like, Going along in meeting of a common who did never move than him. Chip. 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
2: Go,
1: 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Ion Otis Daniel and Lenin Otter of a conference. 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

0: 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That bishi jango to hook. 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
0: Ya yeah, so go in on goma tot ke magiti ne proofs. 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
0: 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I got a ticket in number 3 is giving on it again. Any tongue was star 448 ash. Nitong the was star 448 ash. Killing Jing to go stand in a ticket number 3. And ticket in number 3 to go stand in the name. UND on not again. 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
1: 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A four, not in the star 274 #. 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Amajiki to go send any and G not an emitting on a maji mete. I give a singing to get a not to star 821 #. 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The star yard pugsin it in any wunget and between your brand name. 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
1: ki gol le yi gaso. 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Mana lagi mana Ibrahim. 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Okay, okay. Tugul ni kasi TLG Bible. Thank you. Alright, Pastor Geoffrey.
2: 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Mijitano kalle Moses. 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Thank you, please, muambia terer, nataka number ya studio, thank you. Mungu kabisa mchoraji. 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I am following you until midnight. I am so interested with your topic. 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
2: 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I am Beatrice from Gresoy North. 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Guru, Shalom Bas Geoffrey, you have been a constant source of inspiration to me. I am Paigo from Rongana, Kimugul. Yes. Shalom, Pastor.
1: Mm-hmm.
2: You have been a constant source of inspiration to me. I'm by go from Rongana Kimugul Village. Go make a pizza. Come out with my friend again about Liberongan about a Jonathan, the boy Liberman at the Zotic. You make your way a pizza, Matagi got care. Little go make a pizza. Ah, Gonna Shalom, Pastor Jover, the actor. What one brother? How much is I had, Pastor? And then Cookie here. Kiki or Mongunin Konyun or Tinit Lago Oil. Ogi go white on our Quotage. Get out as laquet. I anke. Like in the Mortini Gali, Cabessa, tag away Konyun, the geta. So you won. When you want that, go Mukta in it. Ejem Yache. Colabu with you. Permit, come
1: away.
2: What are the gift I had? Oh, room, so be it. I lend the kill is ready. So be it, go on it in it. Yan, so be it, go on it in it. Yan, two kyoks is of it, go on it to be. So, go to the gomu toilet, Omuga is on Zayate, I go with Yamiache. And another,
1: oh, no,
2: it's a good time to Yamiache and a moon, Kimu and I.
1: I remember last year was a job.
2: Yes,
1: Galega family.
2: I want Mamma Gelusan, so be Mamma Gelusan of Emma Asia. Among you, Lucian, you point at the air. Go yonder is a way, Mundo. Yonder is a way, is a way. Go to Boer, go Muda, could get a worry. So at least, go your link, Tito. I can tell you, look, I in it. Some of you go on the cutting. I
1: go in on it to grab as Geoffrey, Gingo Tau, Ingeta, Ingo Tau, Mukta, and it got to Nishi. Could we get a bigger like Jillian as Geoffrey, you know, with Brett? Like the mobility, and I
2: want
1: Kingo tu itu si ingko leni kamu tu ane tu itu si bi kau ingin mau lebih magu tu kya gitu ya tu a kya gitu ya ke?
2: Ima,
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1: Oh, what did you jump down? 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